to let you know I can really shake them down.

Getting down with a show enough soul sound from Motown. Jazz Line Sessions on your case, in your space. Appreciate you listening. Appreciate you being out there. Thank you for all that you've done, all that you do for this radio station. We're very clear. Know you, know us. And our birthday coming up is the 20th of this month. We also have a marathon coming up on the 23rd featuring Bob Dylan and his birthday. So celebrating two birthdays. And we want you to be a part of it because we want you to be a part of something great. Feel me?

0: Saturday, May 23rd, is KKUP's annual Bob Dylan Birthday Bash. 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

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We have 16 venues posted there with their calendars, full calendars from Bird and the Beckett and Mr. Tipples and SF Jazz, Keys Jazz, Bistro, The Black Cat, all out of San Francisco. Then we have the Oakland Public Conservatory, Oaktown Jazz Workshop, Piedmont Piano, The Sound Room, Jeffrey's Inner Circle, and Yoshi's. That's the Oakland set. And we have the California Jazz Conservatory in Berkeley, Dancing Dynamite Society at Moon Bay, Kumba Jazz Center Santa Cruz, May House Jazz in Palo Alto. They've got a new spot now in San Ramon, and the Break Room, part of San Jose Jazz and their joint. Again, JZLINST

indelible footprints on this planet before they said, c'est la vie. We celebrate their giant steps and footprints, which have laid the foundation for others to follow. Do your best to pass your daily tests. I will continue to work on mine. Keep it locked right here, KKUP Cupertino. And

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This is DJ Dreaming Casually here on the Ones and News Twos, bringing you Unknown Pleasures, an all-vinyl showcase that highlights no-wave, new-wave, post-punk, and everything in between. Hello, everyone. I hope everyone is doing well on this gorgeous Tuesday. I was off last month. My babies were sick, but I'm very excited to be back in the studio. Today's show, I'm going to be playing all 45s, so keep it locked.

Thank you for tuning in to KKUP Cupertino 91.5. This is DJ Dreaming Casually here on the ones and twos in the studio. Thank you everyone for tuning in today. It's been a minute since I've been in the studio. I was pretty sick last month with my kids and finally got to get out. So I'm excited to be here playing all 45s for you tonight, mostly 80s bangers. I'm going to throw on probably some No Wave in a little bit. But let's walk through what we played so far. We started off the hour with Q Lazarus, Goodbye Horses. Q Lazarus, most people know the song from Silence of the Lamb, but actually, I think it first came out in Married to the Mob in 1988. Followed by Soft Cell, Chip on My Shoulder. Then Bow Wow Wow, I Want Candy. So this 45 is pretty special. I've had this 45 since I was 15 years old. I'm in my mid-30s now. But this is one of the first 45s I bought when I got my first job. So there was a place in the Central Valley called Salty's Records. And I went in there with a friend and I saw this 45. And, you know, I think, what was it? Maria Antoinette had just come out, right? Sofia Coppola's. And so I was like obsessed with the song. And so I found it on the 45 and was super stoked. So this is pretty old. I mean, one of the first records I bought myself with my own money. And also I loved it because a lot of people don't know the lead singer of Bow Wow Wow, Annabella. She was only, I think, 13 when she first starred in the group. And so, yeah, I was like, whoa, she's like, you know, not, I was a little older than her when I bought the record, but pretty cool. Bow Wow Wow, it had numbers from Adam and the Ants, but yeah, pretty cool lore there. And then we played Berlin, Tell Me Why, Rational Youth, Bandana Canada, Holiday in Bangkok, Pet Shop Boys, Opportunities, Let's Make Lots of Money. I threw in some Madonna just because I love Into the Groove. It's probably one of my favorite Madonna songs. And then Bronxy Beat, Small Town Boy. We're going to follow up with Billy Idol, Eyes Without a Face. And thank you all for tuning in. Happy Tuesday.

Thank you for tuning in to KKUP Cupertino 91.5, The People's Radio. You are listening to DJ Drewman Casually here in the studio tonight with Unknown Pleasures, an all-vinyl showcase highlighting post-punk, new wave, post-wave synth, and everything in between. Thank you so much for tuning in, everyone. I want to do a quick recap of what we listened to at the half-hour mark. So we started the half-hour mark with Billy Idol, Eyes Without a Face, Information Society, Repetition, Depeche Mode, Strange Love, Dead or Alive, Brand New Lover, Rest in Peace, Pete Burns, right? Trans-X, Living on a Video, Real Life, Send Me an Angel. Real Life, I feel like they, you know, they got a little popular a few years ago, but I feel like they just haven't really got their flowers. Real Life, they started in 1983. They're like a synth band out of Australia. But I think they're so good. Like, Send Me an Angel is their, you know, claim to fame, but they have a few other good songs. But yeah, love Real Life. My daughter, she loves Real Life too, which I think is cool. Then we listen to, Magazine 60, Que Nossa. So we're gonna keep it going. We have an hour left. Thank you for hanging on in there and tuning in. Enjoy.

Thank you for tuning into KKUP Cupertino 91.5. This is DJ Dreaming Casually. We are at the half hour mark, everyone. And I just want to say thank you to everyone who's tuned in and called in tonight. Appreciate you. I got a few calls of people saying they really enjoyed the show. I love that. Thanks for calling. It makes me feel like, yeah, it feels good coming out here to the studio and playing music and knowing that people are actually listening. Even if they're not, I mean, I'm happy because I'm in here just jamming out. But it does feel good. So let's recap what we played at the top of the hour. We played Blondie, Rapture, followed by Delta 5, Try. And then we went to Gang of Four, What We All Want, Essential Logic, The Captain, The Wake, Crush Flowers, and then New Order, Every Little Bit Counts. I might have missed something there. But I was talking to someone who called in, and they were pretty stoked that I was playing Gang of Four. And I was telling him I played Gang of Four because Delta 5, Gang of Four, and the Meekins all started around the same time. They all went to the same art school in Leeds. So if you listen to them, they all have that avant-garde funk sound because they all influenced each other. And so I was pretty stoked to share that knowledge with him. So thank you for calling in. We're going to keep it going right now. I think we're going to play some Joseph K. So again, thank you for tuning in. Catch me next month, every second Tuesday of the month from 6 to 8. The show is Unknown Pleasures. Thank you all for tuning in.

Hello out there, folks. Good evening, and thank you for tuning in to KKUP Cupertino, 91.5 FM. We are volunteer-run, listener-supported community radio going all the way back to 1972. My name is Mr. Mustard. I am here with you every Tuesday night with a big old box of great old records. We dig through it as we explore the sounds of the 1960s and the early 1970s. Tonight, we start things out in 1969, a couple from 69 at the top of the show here. Getting things going with one from Fargo. Fargo, an album and a group that I was totally unaware of until a month or two ago when I picked up this album. An album titled I See It Now. This was released on RCA in 1969. Here's Fargo and Promises of Love on KKUP Cupertino, People's Radio.

KKUP, Cupertino, The Beatles, It's Only Love, that one from Rubber Soul, going back to 65. Just before that, we heard from the Kentucky Express, That's Not What Lovin' Is, the title track of an album with the same name. Yeah, from Cream Records, going back to 71. And started things out tonight with a couple from 1969. We heard the Five Americans with You're in Love from the Now and Then double album released on the ABNAC label in 69, and Fargo got things started with Promises of Love from the I See It Now album, that one from RCA. Getting back to it with one from the Shantays. Shantays, a Orange County surf combo that was most active in the early 1960s and had their best run in the early 1960s. Well, in the late 1960s, they took a stab at another album. And that, it was never released. It sat on the shelves. Luckily, the fine folks at Sundazed came along 50-some-odd years later and decided to rescue this from the vaults. From the Lost Shantays album, A Dawning Sun, here are the Shantays. Take It Like a Man on KKUP Cupertino.

KKUP Cupertino, that was Giant Crab and Hi-Ho Silver Lining from the debut album from Giant Crab, a Santa Barbara combo who released two really cool albums. They were not, they were on my radar, but I never owned any Giant Crab records until recently and picked up this first one, about a month or so ago. A Giant Crab Comes Forth. That was released on Uni back in 68. And since then, watch out, I've tracked down the second Giant Crab album. So we're gearing up for a Tuesday night Giant Crab takeover one of these days. Well, before the Giant Crab, we had Lemon Pipers in there. I Need Someone. A track called I Need Someone, The Painter. Yeah, The Painter from the Jungle Marmalade album. The album they released on Riding the Wave off of the success of Green Tambourine. That came out on Buddha back in 68. Before that, we heard from Candelo, a.k.a. Mike Candelo, with Crystal Clear from an album he released on the Scepter label in 1968 titled Phase One. Great song, great album. Hard to believe it's the same Mike Candelo that does one of my all-time favorite Pebbles tracks, Soggy Cereal, featured on Pebbles Volume 3, one of the great ones, up there with the Elastic Band and Spaz from Pebbles Volume 1. A couple top Pebbles tracks for me. Yeah, Mike Candelo, Crystal Clear. Before Candelo, we heard from D-Note, Desi, and Billy with their version of Daydream from the album Memories Are Made of This. That was released on Reprise in 66. And then we had some local boys, Harper's Bazaar, Santa Cruz Locals, Happy Land. They were doing a Randy Newman song there, Happy Land, with Feeling, from the Feeling Groovy album. That was released on Warner Brothers in 67. And we also heard from Manfred Mann, The Vicar's Daughter, from their Mighty Quinn album. That was released on Mercury in 68. Also from 68, we heard the group Twice As Much, doing Simplified from their album That's All. That was released on Immediate back in 68. And started things off with the Shantays. Played a track off of what's billed as a lost album from the Shantays. It was recorded back in the late 1960s, released in 2023 on Sundays. From the album A Dawning Sun, we heard the Shantays with Take It Like a Man. Well, that is how we did it right there in that set. If you are just tuning in, Mr. Mustard here with you every Tuesday night from 8 to 10, playing old records. We got a long way to go tonight, so hang in there. If you liked any of the first couple sets, chances are you'll like something else in the next hour and 20 minutes or so. Getting back to it with the Yellow Balloon. The Yellow Balloon had their big hit with a song named after them, The Yellow Balloon. That was a pretty big hit back in the 67 timeframe. And this one goes from the Canterbury label. This one's from the album, the Yellow Balloon album, Springtime Girl. This is KKUP Cupertino.

0: KKUB. I guess I should have been ready for that one. One of those albums that just keeps on going with very, very small breaks, if any. October Country, Good to Be Around. That one from an album, self-titled album released on the Epic label back in 68. Before October Country, we had Three's a Crowd, a group that supposedly Mama Cass discovered, and she's credited as the producer on this album, which makes sense. It's on Dunhill, and that song we heard had a definitely had a Mamas and Papas, Mama Cass sound to it. The track we heard was Wasn't It You from Three's a Crowd off the album Christopher's Movie Matinee. That one came out on Dunhill back in 68. Little Patty before that. Little Patty was an Australian teeny bopper, and she had her first hit when she was 14 years old. It was a good track, one that we could have played tonight. Stompy Wompy, Real Gone Surfer Boy. Actually, blonde-headed Stompy Wompy, Real Gone Surfer Boy. Yeah, just 14 years old, she had a big old hit, and she kept making records forever into the, I think, into the 90s and maybe beyond. Never, as far as I know, never hit here in the U.S., but she did real well over in Australia. From Little Patty, we heard Sunshine Boy. That was one she recorded back in 68. Was released as a single on Columbia Records. We also heard from The Yellow Balloon with Springtime Girl. That one from The Yellow Balloon self-titled album released on Canterbury back in 67. Well, it's almost time for another marathon here at KKUP.
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0: Yes, this is one of two one-day marathons that we do here at KKUP every year. We do a Grateful Dead one-day marathon and the Bob Dylan birthday celebration every year for quite a while now, anyway. And this is a fun one. If you want to get a crash course in Bob Dylan, or maybe you've got some youngsters in your life who maybe they saw the Bob Dylan movie this year. Wow. And they're turned on to Bob, but they want to hear more. Well, tell them about KKUP. Have them tune in on, what was it, Saturday, May 23rd. So not this Saturday, but the following Saturday, all day long, all Bob, nothing but Bob. Help us spread the word. We would appreciate it. That's the only way we make money to stay on the air. 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We don't get grants. 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Well, we told you about the Bob Dylan birthday bash, so now it's time. The rules say we must play a Bob Dylan song. At least my rules say that. Well, if you ever wanted to hear one of the main Schoolhouse Rock singers and songwriters do Bob Dylan, well, tonight is your lucky night. Here's Bob Doro, the voice of many a Schoolhouse Rock song, doing a Bob Dylan song off of an EP that was released in 1972. This is just I think just on the very, very beginning. Well, I think maybe there was some crossover between this album and the Schoolhouse Rock days, but I think it's right there at the very beginning, maybe just a little bit before Schoolhouse Rock got going. Anyway, the group was the Portable Flower Factory. I think they released 3 EPs on Scholastic. I've got 2 of them that I know of, and, well, this one's pretty good. Bob Doro, the Portable Flower Factory, doing his version of Hard Rain's Gonna Fall. This is KKUP Cupertino.

0: let's see. What's the next song here?
1: It's Quinn the Eskimo, Uncle Bill.
0: Quinn the Eskimo. Sounds Irish to me. That reminds me of the time I found myself speaking to the Sons of the Irish League, better known as the Royal Order of Hibernians. The bill of fare for the evening...

pigeons gonna run to him. Speaking of pigeons, reminds you of the time we built a 20-foot statue of pigeon in our hometown square. Must have been very successful because generals would hang around by the thousands.

KKUP Cupertino. That was Love with Mushroom Clouds from a copy with a little snap, crackle, and pop to it of their debut album. That one from Electric going back to 66. We heard from the Rock and Roll Gypsies before that with a song that was released as a single on Original Sound back in 67, the track It's a Lovin' from Rock and Roll Gypsies. And then we had one from Sandy Salisbury, a demo of a song titled Spell on Me from the album Try for the Sun. That's a collection of some studio demos, some would sound like almost like home demos, maybe home studio demos, released on Sundays in 2023. All the recordings go back to the 1960s during Sandy Salisbury's most active period as a songwriter. Sandy Salisbury, Spell on Me. Margot Gurion before that with Hurry On Home, another demo, that one from back in 66. Played that one off of the collection, a box set, a triple album box set from the Numero label of all, previously unreleased Margot Gurion tracks. Although some of those, I don't want to say they're all previously unreleased because I don't know, three albums worth, maybe some of them were on her Take a Picture album. I know there is, we don't need to go into it, do we? Margot Gurion, Hurry On Home. It was a great song recorded back in 66 and unreleased until modern times. Lots of people have released Margot Gurion demos and with good reason. She was a great songwriter and had a really good voice and good delivery. From the box set Words and Music, released in 2024. That was what we heard right there. And before Margot, we heard from Uncle Bill. Uncle Bill, a W.C. Fields sound-alike, a guy by the name of Bill Oberlin. He released an album, Uncle Bill Socks It To Ya, in 1968 on the Dot label. We heard Uncle Bill's version of the Mighty Quinn. And started things off with Bob Doro and the Portable Flower Factory doing his version of Bob Dylan's It's a Hard Rain's Gonna Fall. And that one was off of a Portable Flower Factory EP released in 1972 on the Scholastic label. And I can't talk tonight, apparently, so we're going to keep playing records, get right back into it with one from a group by the name of Montreal. We've been digging into this one for a couple weeks now since I picked this one up. Great album released on Stormy Forest, Richie Havens' record label, back in 1970. You can get past this intro. You're in for a treat. This is a great song. Infinity from Montreal from the album A Summer's Night. This is KKUP Cupertino. We are People's Radio.

KKUP, we just heard from Eclection with the track Confusion. That was released on Elektra Records back in 1968. Eclection were a UK combo that released one album and a handful of singles on Elektra back in the late 1960s. Sounded a whole lot more like a late 60s SF band than a UK band, at least to my ears. Really good album all the way through, Eclection, self-titled album from Elektra Records. Just before that, well, we did hear from an SF group that released a handful of singles and one album on the ACTA label back in 68, The Neighborhood Children. We heard a short little tune by Neighborhood Children titled Hobbit's Dream. We had Gandalf in there before that. Speaking of hobbits, Gandalf, hang on to their version. Yes, Gandalf the group, not the wizard. Doing Hang On to a Dream. Yeah, their version of Hang On to a Dream. Great version. Another great album all the way through. That one from Capitol going back to 69. I should say originally released on Capitol. I played that one off of a real nice reissue from the Jackpot label out of Portland, Oregon. Came out a year or two back. Just neat, good quality pressing, at least to my ears. Before Gandalf, we heard from Montreal with Infinity from their album, Montreal's album, A Summer's Night, that was released on Stormy Forest back in 1970. And that's how we did it right there. Well, coming up at 10 o'clock, Amit is here. Well, he will be here shortly, and he will bring you the Orient Express, bringing you Turkish music and current events each and every week. He's here every Tuesday from 10 to midnight. Always plays new music, always something I've never heard, and usually something that I'm into and makes my ride home a lot more enjoyable than it would be. Highway 17 is a lot more fun with Turkish music than without it, I'll just say that. Well, what do we got for you next? We've got Pigeon. Yeah, Pigeon was a group that released one album on the Decca label in 69. Sort of an all-over-the-place album, an album I consider under the radar. And when I say under the radar, I usually mean it was off of my radar for many, many years. And I don't really hear people talking about this Pigeon album. But then again, I don't really talk to people. So maybe people everywhere are talking about it. And I'm just missing out as a homebody here. But yeah, good record from Pigeon, released on Decca in 69. It's got some fun pop stuff. And then it's got some weird stuff like this. Milk and Honey. On KKUP Cupertino, we are People's Radio.

The Tiffany Shade on KKUP Cupertino. Tiffany Shade, a Cleveland, Ohio group who released two singles and one LP on the mainstream label. This one off their album, released in 67, Not Worth the Pain. Before that, we heard from Michelangelo with Sun, We've Kept the Room Just the Way You Left It. That one from the great album, One Voice Many, released on Columbia back in 71. Also from 71, we heard from Sonny Salisbury's Reflection with Something Else. Something Else, yeah, that was Something Else from the Word label, going back to 71. And what was before that? Inner Dialogue. Oh, wow. The weirdest album and the weirdest song about psychoanalysis. Inner Dialogue, Within You. One of the more upbeat psychoanalytic songs there is, at least that I'm aware of. Within You, yeah, from the Inner Dialogue, their first album, self-titled album, released on Ranwood back in 68. Nickelback was in there. Not Nickelback, but Nickelback with God's Gifts from the album Nickelback, Doing Their Love Thing, released on Kama Sutra in 68. And we started things off with Pigeon and Milk and Honey from 1969. Well, I'm about to get into my final set. Amit's here with the Orient Express, so stick around. Sending this one out to Paul Jacobs, who filled in for me a few weeks back. Thank you again, Paul. I'll be back next Tuesday. Until then, here's Moby Grape on KKUP Cupertino.

Thank you, Mr. Mustard, for a wonderful program. Mr. Mustard will be on the air next week again on Tuesday at 8 p.m. with more music from 60s and 70s. 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

We heard the Tatar tune Tugantel. Tatars call this their national anthem. The lyrics are from a poet who passed away very early, very young, 26 years old. And he wrote it in early 1900s, if I remember correctly. And let's see if I can look up his name. But in the meantime, let me tell you where I heard it this weekend. Well, last weekend, I should say. It's not last weekend. On Saturday, I was invited to the local Tatar community's Mother's Day breakfast. And they were very hospitable. And they sang it over there. I heard it before too. So they sang the song Tugantel over there. And a poet that wrote it is Gabdullah Tukay. And in 1909, so I just found out. I heard it, of course, before, as I said, and I heard about Tukay too. It's best to look and make sure that I'm saying the correct things. Now, here is the translation, the lyrics translation. Oh, beloved native language, oh, enchanting mother tongue, you enabled my search for knowledge of the world since I was young. As a child, when I was sleepless, mother sang me lullabies, and my grandma told me stories through the night to shut my eyes. Oh, my tongue, you have been always my support in grief and joy, understood and cherished fondly since I was a little boy. In my tongue, I learned with patience to express my faith and say, Oh, Creator, bless my parents, take Allah my sins away. So those are the lyrics of Tugantel. And we're going to stay in Tataristan, and by the way, the singer was Zöhre Sahibyeva, and we're going to stay in Tataristan, as I said, and now hear the pop singer Aydar with a song titled Dervish Yuli, The Road of the Dervish. 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

Arts and Culture News. I'm Ahmet Toprak. Archaeologists working at Seyit Ömer Höyük near Kütahya in western Turkey may have discovered rare wooden door remains from the Bronze Age dating back nearly 4,000 years. Researchers said the carbonized wooden fragments found near doorways inside Middle Bronze Age homes provide unusual evidence of how ancient Anatolian communities built and organized domestic spaces. A Roman-era mosaic uncovered after an illegal excavation in the garden of a vineyard house in Zile, a district in Tokat province in northern Turkey, is drawing attention because of its Greek inscription and similarities to the famous Gypsy Girl mosaic at the Zeugma Mosaic Museum in southeastern Turkey. The mosaic, dating to the 2nd century after Christ, carries the ancient Greek word triph, associated with luxury, abundance, and prosperity, and experts believe it once decorated an important Roman social building. Archaeologists said the mosaic's artistic quality and use of advanced Roman mosaic techniques suggests it belonged to an elite setting rather than an ordinary residence, while the discovery also adds to Zile's Roman historical significance, long associated with Julius Caesar's famous phrase, "I came, I saw, I conquered." A 2,400-year-old pyramid-shaped tomb in the Turgut area of Marmaris on Turkey's southwestern Mediterranean coast has opened to visitors following conservation and landscaping work. Archaeologists describe the structure as the only surviving pyramid-type tomb in Turkey and one of the rare examples of monumental funerary architecture from the ancient Kaurian civilization. The tomb, long known locally as the Çağ Baba Shrine, was actually a Hellenistic period burial monument belonging to a man named Diagoras and his wife Aristomacha, according to a Greek inscription above the entrance. Experts say the monument reflects the influence of the mausoleum of Halicarnassus, one of the seven wonders of the ancient world, which also was in southwestern Turkey, and was designated to display the social status and memory of elite families. As part of the restoration project, authorities added stairs, lighting information panels, and security systems to improve public access to the site. New visitors welcome centers opened at the ancient city of Hierapolis beside Pamukkale's famous white travertine terraces in southwestern Turkey as part of the country's Heritage for the Future project. The new facilities at the ancient pool and the south gate were designed to improve access and visitor services while preserving the historic character of the UNESCO World Heritage Site. Founded in the 2nd century before Christ, near Pamukkale's thermal springs, Hierapolis became known in antiquity as a center for healing, religious life, and later early Christianity. Turkish cultural authorities said excavation and restoration work at the archaeological site will continue under a broader program aimed at protecting and promoting the country's historical heritage. Rescue excavations at the ancient site of Soli Pompeiopolis in Mersin on Turkey's Mediterranean coast uncovered 8 Roman tombs, a Roman-era water channel, and additional architectural remains on a plot previously approved for villa construction. The discoveries led cultural heritage authorities to redesignate the area as a first-degree archaeological site, placing roughly 5 acres of land under stronger legal protection and halting new construction. Archaeologists said earlier test excavations had failed to reveal the full extent of the remains, but expanded excavations in recent years uncovered a much larger Roman period archaeological complex. Municipal workers in Kırıkan, a district in Hatay province in southern Turkey, discovered a Roman-era rock-cut tomb during routine excavation work. Authorities halted construction after workers uncovered the
cave-like structure, and archaeologists said the find could help researchers better understand ancient burial traditions and settlement patterns in the historically rich Hatay region. Archaeologists in the ancient city of Silion near Antalya on Turkey's Mediterranean coast identified an open-air sanctuary dedicated to Men, an Anatolian moon god worshipped during the Roman period. The sanctuary, built around natural rock formations rather than a traditional temple structure, contains a Greek inscription confirming its dedication to Men and offers new insight into religious life in ancient Pamphylia. The moon god's name is Men, and it's spelled just like, you know, Men in English, M-E-N. A court in Istanbul acquitted Turkish pop singer Mabel Matiz of obscenity charges related to the lyrics of his song Perperişan, ending a case that had drawn criticism from free expression advocates. Prosecutors had argued that the song's lyrics indirectly encouraged sexual desire and could harm

In a video report, Deutsche Welle, the Germany's outside world broadcast, said meyhanes, traditional taverns found across Istanbul and other parts of Turkey, remain popular gathering places known for meze dishes, rakı, a local 90-proof alcoholic beverage flavored with aniseed, live music, and a lively social atmosphere. Their history dates back centuries, and customers typically gather with friends and family to share small, freshly prepared dishes, conversation, and drinks. Unlike many other restaurants in Turkey, serving alcohol is central to the meyhane tradition, and some venues also feature live music and dancing. On Friday, Manifest, an all-woman music group from Turkey, and veteran Turkish singer Ajda Pekkan, who is now 80 years old, released a new song online titled Hileli, which translates from Turkish as with deceit or fraudulent. The song drew major attention on social media and video platforms, reaching about 3.2 million views within its first day online. Turkish singer Sertab Erener, who won the Eurovision Song Contest for Turkey in 2003, announced in a video message that she declined an invitation to perform at this year's Eurovision Song Contest final in Vienna. Erener said she did not want to take part in the event because of recent political developments around the world, and also cited a previously scheduled concert on the same date. Turkey's Culture Route Festival, organized by the Ministry of Culture and Tourism, will take place in Mersin on Turkey's Mediterranean coast from May 9 through May 17. Well, it just started, didn't it? Mersin, hosting the festival for the first time, will showcase its multi-layered cultural heritage stretching from the historic seaside fortress of Kızkalesi to the ancient city of Tarsus, along with the region's Mediterranean cuisine and arts traditions. Well, if you're heading to Turkey to any of the concerts or the archaeological sites, you may wish to know that Turkey is having plenty of rain this year. So take your umbrellas or raincoats. And here's the detailed news about it. Turkey has experienced unusually heavy rainfall in recent weeks, raising hopes that the country's long-running drought conditions may finally ease. However, some experts caution that increased precipitation alone does not mean the drought and broader water crisis have ended. They said years of declining groundwater levels, growing water consumption, and the effects of climate change continue to threaten the country's long-term water supply. Let's go back to our news.

A beautiful song from the lands of the Uyghur, sang by Parhat. And the title of the song is Aydin Ayrılay My Man, meaning I cannot separate from Aydin. Aydin means moonlight, but also in Uyghur language, in Turkish it means bright, lit, but in Uyghur Turkish it means, again, moonlight. And it is a common name also. So I have been playing for you Parhat's songs over the past few weeks. Parhat is a renowned Uyghur singer, rock musician, pop musician, with an interesting way of singing and also an interesting way of interpreting traditional songs or songs that he composed himself. Next will be a trip to Turkey, and we're going to hear Ajda Pekkan that we had in the news. Remember, we said that she just released with a Turkish band a new song, 80 years old, but she's still going strong. And from Ajda Pekkan, we are going to hear her song. The many people came and many people went on his way. Sevgili dinleyicilerimiz, Aydın Ayrılamıyorum, Aydın'dan Ayrılamıyorum belki diye çevirebiliriz. 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

News. I'm Ahmet Toprak. Devlet Bahçeli, leader of the Nationalist Action Party, the extreme nationalist ally of Turkey's ruling Justice and Development Party, proposed creating a peace coordination role for imprisoned Kurdistan Workers' Party leader Abdullah Öcalan as part of ongoing efforts to end the decades-long conflict between the Turkish state and the rebel militant group. According to BBC Turkish Service, Justice and Development Party officials responded cautiously to the proposal but signaled they could support expanding Öcalan's communication channels if the Kurdistan Workers' Party takes verifiable steps toward disarmament. The pro-Kurdish Dem Party welcomed Bahçeli's proposal, arguing that legal and political reforms related to Öcalan's status could help accelerate the militant group's disarmament process. Turkey, the United States, and the European Union are among those that consider the Kurdistan Workers' Party a terrorist organization. Turkey's Council of State suspended emergency land expropriation orders covering farmland around the Akbelen Forest near the town of Milas in southwestern Turkey, ruling that there was no urgent public need justifying the seizures. The land had been targeted for expansion of coal mining operations to supply nearby thermal power plants owned by Yeniköy Kemerköy Energy, a company jointly owned by Limak Holding and İştaş Holding. In recent years, Turkey has seen growing conflicts between environmentalists and farmers on one side and the government and large energy mining and construction companies on the other, over projects including mines, dams, power plants, and deforestation. Villagers and environmental activists welcomed the ruling after years of protests against the mining in the Akbelen Forest, although the company said the decision applies only to about 194 of the 676 disputed land parcels. Political pressure on Turkey's main opposition continued throughout the week as authorities expanded legal cases targeting Istanbul Municipality and the Republican People's Party. The major court case against Istanbul Municipality officials, including ousted Istanbul Mayor Ekrem İmamoğlu, continued while authorities separately detained 29 additional municipality employees and officials. At the same time, prosecutors continued another case against the Republican People's Party over alleged irregularities during the party's convention. However, Nationalist Movement Party leader Devlet Bahçeli warned against using the judiciary against the Republican People's Party, saying the party has existed since the foundation of the Republic and remains one of the country's major political institutions. The World Health Organization said Turkish citizens were among the passengers who left the MV Honduras cruise ship where hantavirus cases were reported, but Turkey's health ministry said no positive cases have been detected in the country so far and that authorities are monitoring the situation. The virus has killed 3 people so far. Clashes broke out among students during a concert at Middle East Technical University, one of Turkey's leading universities in the capital, Ankara, during the school's annual spring festival. Prosecutors launched an investigation on charges including insulting state symbols, assault, threats, and insults after video showed students throwing water bottles and other objects during a dispute involving a group carrying a large Turkish flag. University officials said they had opened their own investigation while 6 people were detained. Singer İlkay Akkaya, who was performing at the concert, denied claims that anyone had disrespected the Turkish flag and said the confrontation was a provocation by a group carrying a large flag. Turkey and Saudi Arabia signed agreements expanding economic cooperation and granting mutual visa-free travel for holders of diplomatic and special passports as the two countries continue to normalize relations following years of tensions after the 2018 killing of journalist Jamal Khashoggi. Turkey's Ministry of National Defense Research and Development Center unveiled the country's first intercontinental ballistic missile at the Saha 2026 defense exhibition in Istanbul.
Defense Minister Yaşar Güler said the liquid-fueled missile can travel at hypersonic speed, has a reported range of about 3,700 miles, and is the longest-range missile ever developed by Turkey. Some critics questioned the announcement's credibility, comparing it to past government claims about major oil and natural gas discoveries in Turkey and the Black Sea that opponents said were exaggerated to boost political support and public enthusiasm before elections. Economy. Airlines around the world canceled about 13,000 flights in May after the war in the Middle East sharply increased jet fuel prices, removing roughly 2 million airline seats from global schedules. According to aviation analytics firm Cirium, Istanbul and Munich saw the largest reductions in flights, while several major airlines, including Lufthansa, Air France, KLM, Delta and Air Canada, cut routes or reduced their summer schedules. Official figures released by the Turkish Statistical Institute showed consumer prices in Turkey pushed annual inflation to 32.37% in April, higher than many economists had expected. Independent researchers from the Inflation Research Group estimated annual inflation at a much higher 55.38%. Some economists criticized the government's economic policies following the report and called for emergency wage increases for workers and retirees, arguing that inflation continues to erode purchasing power. Meanwhile, Citigroup warned that the disinflation process in Turkey could progress more slowly than projected by the country's central bank. Lawmakers from Turkey's ruling Justice and Development Party advanced a new economic bill that included a controversial wealth amnesty program offering major tax exemptions for foreign assets brought into the country, with exemptions from income taxes for up to 20 years. The bill also includes tax cuts for exporters and manufacturers and longer repayment periods for public debts as the government seeks to encourage investment and increase foreign currency inflows. Opposition parties criticized the proposal, arguing that previous versions of similar wealth amnesty programs helped turn Turkey into a destination for untraceable and potentially criminal funds. According to a report by Talia Boşnak in the Turkish newspaper Oxygen, Arçelik's dishwasher manufacturing plant in Ankara, the capital of Turkey, has become one of the company's major global production centers with an annual production capacity of about 4.62 million units and an automation rate exceeding 90%. The factory's artificial intelligence-supported Diamond Series dishwashers are exported to 54 countries. Arçelik is part of Koç Holding, one of Turkey's largest industrial and business conglomerates. Swedish company Autoliv, the world's largest automotive safety systems manufacturer, announced plans to gradually close its factories in Turkey as part of an effort to reduce excess production capacity in its Europe, Middle East and Africa operations. Economist Özge Öner said Turkey has spent the past 2 years offering foreign investors tax exemptions, special legal status and new incentives, yet the expected wave of large-scale foreign direct investment has still not arrived. Öner said government appears to be using special privileges and exceptions to reassure investors about economic and legal stability, arguing that investment incentives are increasingly evolving into a separate system tailored for selected investors. Turkey's General Directorate of Prisons and Detention Houses and the General Directorate of Agricultural Enterprises signed a cooperation agreement to employ prisoners in agricultural and livestock production programs aimed at supporting their reintegration into society. The pilot program will begin at the Dalaman prison facility in Muğla province in southwestern Turkey. An agreement between Turkey and Saudi Arabia to build solar and wind power plants in Turkey with a combined capacity of 5,000 megawatts was submitted to the Turkish parliament. The first phase includes plans for two 1,000 megawatt solar power plants in Sivas, a province in central Turkey, and Karaman in south central Turkey.
Under the agreement, the electricity generated by the facilities would be purchased by Turkey State Electricity Company for 30 years. According to Knight Frank Wealth Report 2026, the number of ultra-wealthy people in Europe increased by 26% between 2021 and 2026, reaching nearly 184,000 people with assets of at least $30 million. The report said Germany ranked first in Europe with more than 38,000 ultra-wealthy individuals, while Turkey's total rose to 4,208. Poland and Turkey recorded the fastest growing rates over the past 5 years, with number of ultra-wealthy individuals increasing by 109% in Poland and 94% in Turkey. Again, the European rate was only 26%. Osman Kavala, the jailed Turkish businessman and civil society figure, received Liberal International's 2025 Freedom Award. At the May 4 ceremony in Berlin, his wife, Professor Ayşe Buğra, accepted the award on his behalf. According to analysts and human rights organizations, Kavala was jailed on what they describe as trumped-up charges related to the 2013 Gezi Park protests, anti-government demonstrations that began in Istanbul and later spread across much of Turkey. That's the end of our news. Let's listen to more music. Now we're heading to Kazakhstan and hear Ahmet Zhubanov with Jetim Bala, which translates as orphaned child.

Now we're going to head back to Turkey and hear Ahmet Özhan with a song titled Single Bullet. You're listening to the Orient Express on People's Radio KKUP. I'm your host Ahmet Toprak. Sevgili dinleyicilerimiz, Yetim Bala, Yetim Çocuk adlı bir ezgiyi dinledik. 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

We heard Bilal Karaman of Turkey with a song titled Land of Mysteries from his album Manush Ala Turka. And apparently Manush Ala Turka means Turkish gypsy. Bilal Karaman is a guitarist and also an orchestra leader. And next will be, before the top of the hour, another piece by Bengi Bağlama Üçlüsü that I have been playing their music for a while, titled Nanay. Let's give it a listen.

KKUP Cupertino. You're listening to The Orient Express. I'm your host, Ahmet Toprak. And we are hearing from the new music from the Turkish world. And what we had just a few minutes ago was a song by Bilal Karaman, followed by Bengi Bağlama Trio, two songs that we heard. And next will be switch to classical music. And what I'm going to do, I told at the beginning of the first part of the program that I was at a Mother's Day lunch, or rather breakfast, I should say, with the Tatar community at the Tatar Community Center in Burlingame. And they were very, very hospitable. We had fun. There were songs, poetry reading. And so I'm going to give you a bit more from the Tatar composers and Tatar singers, some music. Let's start with Ayrat Ishmuratov. And Ayrat Ishmuratov will be bringing his overture Youth. I think he composed it in 2024. Ayrat Ishmuratov is from Tatarstan, and he lives in Canada these days, and he leads, he's a conductor, but also a composer, and his music is very much liked. Let's hear him. Let's hear his first piece for tonight, Overture Youth.

That was Ayrat Ishmatov's Overture Youth. And it was performed by Orchestra of the University of Montreal. Conductor was Jean-François Rivest. And the Youth Overture is dedicated to the Orchestra de la Francophone and its founder Jean-Philippe Tamblay, as well as the youth of our planet, ambitious and fearless in making our home a better place. Stirring fanfares established a dotted three-note motive that pervades the overture, and so on and so forth. There's a nice long description here that I'm reading to you. And Ayrat Ishmatov is a composer and also a orchestra conductor and also a klezmer musician. That's interesting, isn't it? So he's again from Tatarstan. And next, let's see what I have. I think I have another of his music, Preludium for Cello. Let's hear Ayrat Ishmatov's work.

That was Irat Ishmeratov's Preludium for Cello in G Major, Opus 69, performed by Julia McLean. And let's see what else I have for you. Oh, yes, some wonderful dance music composed by Kazakh composer Ahmet Zhubanov. And they're titled Tajik Dances. In Kazakh, that'll be Tajik Bileleri. Bileri, rather. It's made of five movements, so let's hear it. You're listening to the Orient Express on People's Radio, KKUP. I'm your host, Ahmet Toprak. Oh, before we start the music, actually, I'd like to tell you that our next marathon is on May 23rd, just one day, and it'll be Dylan's Music. And one other thing, if you would like to help us, and we do need financial help, go to our web pages, our new web addresses, kkupfm.org. 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If you don't see it explicitly up on the top, you'll see three bars. When I look at it, it's usually on the left top. It could be on the left, right. I'm not sure how it works from one device to another. But press those and it'll be hiding under there. So go to support us and you'll see different ways of supporting us. Very many ways, by the way. So we appreciate your financial support. That's how we live on the air, with your financial support. We don't get any money from the government or from endowments, no commercials, but we still

get you the music and things that you like. And let's see, what else was I going to announce? One more thing, perhaps, is that the people like me who is bringing you the music, we're called programmers here, not computer programmers, but just simply people who make programs for you, are all volunteers as well. Nobody gets paid here, so keep that in mind. Okay, let's hear Tejik Bileri by Kazakh composer Ahmet Zhubanov.

That was again Ahmet Zhuvanov, the Kazakh composer. And the name of the five movements we heard were in Kazakh, Tajik Bileri. In English, that'll be Tajik Dances. And next, we're going to hear Ender Sakpınar and Cihat Aşkın, two Turkish musicians. Cihat Aşkın is a professor of music, but also he's an excellent violin player, a virtuoso. And we're going to hear two pieces, Larghetto and Allegro Vivace. And I'm trying to find out some of the descriptives on the music I play for you are not complete. Okay, there we go. Now I found out. Did I search Allegro and Allegro Vivace movements? Are the works of the contemporary Turkish composer and conductor Ozan Balcı. And it is the second and third movements of his violin concerto number one. So now we have some shed some light onto the secretive album I have. And it is performed by Eskişehir Metropolitan Municipality Symphony Orchestra. Let's hear them.

I made a mistake and we jumped into the first of the first the beginning of the list. So we're going to hear it again.

We just heard Turkish composer Ozan Balcı's violin concerto performed by Ender Sakpınar and Cihat Aşkın. You've been listening to The Orient Express on People's Radio KKUP. I have been your host, Ahmet Toprak. Let's get together again next week at the same time, same channel. KKUP Cupertino.

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I was a disc jockey working on a little station down in Alabama when this letter came to me from a lady. It read, "Dear sir, would you please play me a song? I don't know the name of it, but it's where a man does a woman wrong. I don't know who sings it. I only know in the end the man comes on home. It's not the music in the song, but what the words say, 'cause it means that he might be coming home.

So you see, Mr. Disc Jockey, I can just feel that John knows he's done wrong. And it just gladdens my heart and gives me new hopes.

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You stuck a hat pin.

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Here he is.

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But I guess I'll keep waiting till you're with me, 'cause I believe that loving you is right. But I don't care if the sun don't rise tomorrow, if I can't have you.

0: Thank you, Johnny Cash. 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
1: Now, I have a little song here, which I understand is one of President Roosevelt's favorites, and I'm going to dedicate it to him.
2: Well, what is it?
1: It's the Yellow Rose of Texas.
2: Oh, yeah, so

Duncan boys, them Wills boys, they're feuding and fighting again. Look at them Duncans coming up here with them Winchester shotguns, pistols, and whatever. They won't be a Wills on the hill after they get through this time next week. It'll just be a thing of the past. But Evelyn and Dean McKinney's, come in and tell us about our feuding and fighting. Will you do that?

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it out to window and out and catch it before it falls. 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

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He had a one-room shack not far from us, and, well, we was about as poor as him. He had one old mule he called Midnight, and I trailed along after them. He used to plow them rows straight and deep, and I'd come along there behind, busting up clods with my own bare feet. Old Rivers was a friend of mine. The sun'd get high and that mule would work, and old Rivers would finally say, whoa. He'd wipe his brow and lean back on the reins and talk about a place he's gonna go. He'd say, one of these days, I'm gonna climb that mountain, walk up there among them clouds, where the cotton's high and the corns are growing, and there ain't no fields to plow.

you know old Rivers died. You're sitting here now in this new plowed earth, trying to find me a little shade. With the sun beating down across the fields I see, that mule, old Rivers, and me. Now one of these days, I'm gonna climb that mountain, walk up there among them clouds, where the cotton's high and the corns are growing, and there ain't no fields to plow. With the sun beating down across the fields I see, that mule, old Rivers, and me.

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Greetings and welcome to Rhythm Visions. On air every Wednesday, 6 a.m. to 8 a.m. Manic here at the controls. Always a pleasure to be here, sharing the visions, holding the vibes. Theme music there from Robert Carty, Vision Process and Love Flow. And we'll be doing somewhat of a special mix for the Golden Hour, the first half of the show. Gonna be playing some of my favorites in honor of my own Earth Strong coming up. We'll first listen to Steve Roach from a Dreamtime Return album. The track is A Circular Ceremony.

Yes, music there from Robert Rich. The album Neurogenesis. Yeah, just another one of my favorites. Doing a special mix for my own Earth Strong. Yes, the universe. The cycle, the circle of the sun. One more rotation for the manic. So yes, very special, crazy mix. A lot of songs, many albums. A lot of them weaved in and out of each other. So yes, from the beginning, Steve Roach, A Circular Ceremony. Dino Pacifici, The Currents of Space, Part 1. Then back to Steve Roach, Magnificent Gallery. And Klaus Schulze, Euro Caravan. Then back to 1965 with my first introduction to meditation music was Tony Scott. The album Music for Zen Meditation. We heard Satori. And then Craig Padilla, Oceans of the Heavens. Yasos, The Angels of Comfort. Jim Ottaway, Liquid Moon. And Robert Rich, Neurogenesis, the title track.

Yeah, so we begin the rhythm hour, the second half of the show. We're beginning to have a theme song for the second half of the show. This is Jim Ottaway, an Australian musician. It's kind of 80s vibe to it. But yeah, Jim Ottaway, this is Invisible Vortex. And yeah, we'll see where we go on the rhythm journey. Enjoy.

0: All right, playing some lovely, mild, soothing tunes on this hump day. All right, so we started out with Canadian Sunset by Jean Amons. Then we went into La Voilettaire by Dalida. Very, very good. And Meth by Trombone Shorty. We enjoyed that. All right, so here we go. We have to perk things up, to cheer things up, to spread some sunshine around, Reverend Joy. And she is going to be giving us the weekly zen. Just something to, you know, motivate us, something to inspire us, something to make us smile, something to make us think. All those things are part of zen. Let's see what she has for us today. Good morning.
1: Good morning, Miss Fit.
0: How you doing?
1: I'm great. A little bit of a scratchy throat, but I'll make it.
0: That sounds good. That sounds really good. All right. So what do you have for us today?
1: Well, good morning, radio listening audience. This is Reverend Joy with your weekly morning zen. And this is a great one. It reads like this. A woman who learns to stand firmly in her own spirit becomes like a bamboo in the storm, graceful enough to bend, yet strong enough to never break. Oh. And this is a Chinese proverb.
0: Okay. Fantastic. That's great, because it is Asian American and Native Hawaiian Pacific Islander Heritage Month.
1: Yes.
0: AANHPI Heritage Month. And so that's really fantastic. But I like the idea of, you know, you can bend but not break.
1: I love that. I love that.
0: Yeah. Well, thank you so
1: much.
0: You
1: want me to read it again?
0: You know what? Yes, please.
1: A woman who learns to stand firmly in her own spirit becomes like a bamboo in the storm, graceful enough to bend, yet strong enough to never break.
0: All right.
1: I like that.
0: All right. Well, amen. Let's focus on bending. That's what we're doing right now.
1: I'm going to keep that in my heart all day today.
0: Okay. Fantastic. I shall do the same. And I hope that you have a great rest of your day. Ciao for now. And thanks
1: for
0: that.
1: Ciao for now, Ms.
0: Vic. All right. Bye-bye. There we go. Let's have some more music, shall we? That is the key. You can respond, you can make it through, you can bend but not break. I'm motivated. Now let's have some music.

All right, Nep Trombone Shorty. And I want to say thanks to the, you're such a kind person, to the listener who says thank you for handling the birthday shout out as you did. So it's a long paragraph here, so I'm not going to go through the whole thing. I'm going to condense it. And the thing is that if you were listening earlier in the show, you know I do my birthday shout out to folks that are having a birthday, and we had someone who didn't include their name, but they called themselves a fully out Taurus. And I said, okay, well, if you're in the astrology closet, you know, there's only two signs that are in the month of May, so people are going to know that you're Taurus, or they're going to know that you're Gemini, so you would have been out your entire life. But I didn't make any assumptions about what that's calling themselves out meant, because I don't know, you know. And so I thank the listener for saying that, you know, I didn't make any assumptions about what out meant. No, I didn't, because you guess what? You can be out of school. You know, May is a month of graduations, right? So, you know, there's all kinds of outs in the world. You know, we may associate it with sexuality and how you identify yourself. But hey, it could also be just somebody just got out of school, or maybe somebody just graduated, or just anything. So yeah, so I really do try my best, and it's really not even trying, because it's kind of somewhat part of my personality to not really try to assume much about people, because people surprise you, and people got all kinds of different things going on. And also, you know, we have to have grace when we're dealing with one another. We're just these tender hearts, and it's so easy to hurt people, and I never love that. I always hate that, actually. And so I try to be, you know, open with it. And I'm glad that the listener noticed that. So awesome, great, super exciting. Let's have some more music.

All right. Why does everything just sound so much more sassy and sophisticated in a foreign language? I don't know what it is. I wonder if English has that effect on non-English speakers. Okay, let us get to the credits. We had Luna Rosa by Embarca Bentaleb. We had My Romance by Jean Amons also. All right. And let us also credit, what else do we have there? Refilo de Luna. All right. Let's get into some more of the music.

That was Le Torrent by Dalida. We also enjoyed I'm a Fool to Want You by Mbarka Bin Talib. All right. You are listening to KKUP Cupertino. It's May 13th and it's 8:58 a.m. All right, ladies first, it's time for She Radio, Shiro and Herstory moment. All right, and so because this month is Asian American, Native Hawaiian, and Pacific Islander Heritage Month, I'm going to focus on women from those groups. And, you know, we're all together, we're all important, we're all doing great things, but I do like to focus on folks from the group that we are highlighting and celebrating the heritage of for this month. All right, there we go. Let's jump into it. This lady is a straight up Shiro. She is Tammy Duckworth, born in Bangkok, Thailand. She is an American politician and a retired U.S. Army Lieutenant Colonel. In 2004, during her service as a helicopter pilot in Iraq, she lost both her legs when her helicopter was hit by a rocket-propelled grenade. She went on to become the first disabled woman elected to Congress and the first Asian American woman to represent Illinois, and the first female W amputee in the Senate. As a senator, she fought for policies that support veterans, health care, and education. All right. So she's making all kinds of history, and she's definitely a Shiro. Her sacrifice, let's go, and all of her hard work. Let's talk about some history with Kim Ng. Kim Ng, in 2020, she made history by becoming the first woman and the first Asian American in Major League Baseball history to be appointed as a general manager when she took the helm for the Miami Marlins. So she was the first woman and the first Asian American in MLB history to do that. All right. Kim's impressive career in baseball spans over 30 years with roles with the Chicago White Sox, the New York Yankees, and the MLB Commissioner's Office. Her dedication, strategic thinking, and her perseverance have paved the way for other women and other minority groups in the world of sports management. Kim Ng's groundbreaking accomplishments serve as a powerful reminder for everyone that no dream is too big to achieve. All right. Well and good. If you have someone that you would like to highlight, that you would like to get out there, some Shiro that you know of, some favorite piece of women's history that you'd like to hear over the airwaves here at KKUP on She Radio, go ahead and write out to me. That's the perfect way to do it. You may visit our website, kkupfm.org, and just follow the links, She Radio, Ms. V, and you can find my email address there. It's producer@shemedia.net. 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Okay, let's have some more music.

All right, fantastic. Meeting in the Park by Bill Maxwell and Tuse Na Cosa Grande by Vanessa Paradis, and just a little bit more of Le Torrent by Dalida. Okay, guess what? It's starting to get late, but there's still time to register to vote. 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I'm going to put on Emperor's Stride. It's coming to us from Peter Lynn, the AAPI Jazz Collective. And for the rest of the show, we'll be having some fantastic jazz from this group, AAPI Jazz Collective, Asian American Pacific Islanders. All. And our first selection is Emperor's Stride, and that's from Peter Lynn.

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Confidential, 24 hours, 7 days a week. And let's get back. Up next, we've got some more music. We're going to jump in to Aduim De Au. And I might have butchered that, but I sure gave it a try. Here we go.

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1: All right. Gee, I hope the mic wasn't up for that. Oh, that's having a great conversation. Thank you so much, dear listener, for calling in, talking about Asian pop music and the Bay Area and radio and just having a great time. Thank you so much. That was fun. I'm going to go ahead and get on out of here. I'm like, woo, it's time for me to make way for the next fabulous show. And thank you very much for listening. Please remember the views and opinions expressed on this program are not necessarily those of the station or its staff and are offered for information purposes and entertainment purposes only. Thank you. Have a great day. I'm going to leave you with a little music and enjoy yourself. Here we go.

Man, that was good. This is Ray listening to KKUP Cupertino, and we're rolling on into Stolen Moments. And I want to thank Miss V for, wow, what a show. I was listening to this on my way in, and man, it was so great. Okay, so let's get this show started.

Oh, isn't that nice? Oh no, that was Samara Joy. Oh man, what a voice she has, right? Before that, George Benson with Sunny. Oscar Peterson gave us Blue and Sentimental. Vince Guaraldi with Stars Song. And Ahmad Jamal Trio started us out with Stolen Moments, which is also the name of the show. And I want to thank Miss V again for a delightful show. She's such a good egg. That's what my grandma used to call people, good eggs. Anyway, so I guess we're going to get back into it here, but thanks for joining me. I'm Ray. I'm going to be filling in for Susie today. So I hope you'll stick around for the next 2 hours, and let's get back into it.

Well, indeed. That was A Taste of Honey, Herb Alpert and the Tijuana Brass. Before that, Herbie Hancock, Cantaloupe Island. Dave Brubeck Quartet gave us Take Five. I never get sick of that. And at the top of that set was John Coltrane with Village Blues. And you are listening to Ray with Stolen Moments. I'm filling in today for Susie. So she'll be back, of course, next week. But yeah, I'm here till noon. And I hope you're enjoying the show so far, what we're playing. And I guess we'll just get back into it. What do I have up next? Let's see here. Yeah. Let's listen to maybe a little Chico Hamilton. Shout out to Sue and Greg, Eric and Zaville, who just celebrated their 60th wedding anniversary. And I hope you're having a great day. All right, let's get into it.

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You're listening to KKUP Cupertino and 91.5 on your FM dial. And we are at kkupfm.org, as always. And our phone number is 408-900-9539. Sorry, I'm out of breath. I ran back into the studio. I'm here helping out another one of our programmers here today. Anyhow, you're listening to Stolen Moments. I'm Ray, and I'll be here till noon, and let's just talk about what we just heard. So that was Thelonious Monk, and we heard Round Midnight, George Benson before that with Breezin, Keith Mansfield with Exclusive Blend, and starting us out was, I don't know why, I just have a thing for Chico Hamilton. It's just such interesting, I don't know, I can't even describe it. I just love how it sounds. And that was Blue Sands that started us off with this set. So I'm going to get back into it now. I'm going to play some Charles Mingus. Also saying hi to Mike and Michael. And someone called earlier, but the phone was staticky. But anyway, I've been busy in here today. The weekend is right around the corner. And last weekend was Mother's Day. I hope you had a nice Mother's Day. And yeah, the weather's going to be great. I hope you get out and do something. Tomorrow's Friday. So anyway, I'll stop talking and let's get back in to some music here.

Welcome back. That was Midnight Blue, Kenny Burrell. Before that, we heard Nina Simone, My Baby Just Cares For Me. And, oh, I played another Chico Hamilton. I love Chico Hamilton. The Morning Side of Love. And Charles Mingus started us out with Goodbye Pork Pie Hat. And actually, that one's going out to Michael in Toronto. We had some discussions about pork pie hats a while ago. Anyhow, I'm Ray. This is Stolen Moments, and I'm here until 12. I hope you're enjoying your day. Thank you for being with us. Don't forget about the next marathon. It's the Dylan Day Marathon, May 23rd. And I hope you'll come and hang out for that. And I hope you enjoy your weekend. I'm going to be on here for about another half hour, but yeah, let's get back into some music anyway. Yeah, it's Thursday. It's almost Friday, almost the weekend. Okay, let's get back into it.

At this time, we would like to play a tune that was composed by my worthy constituent, Mr. Dizzy Gillespie, in the year 1942. We sincerely hope you do enjoy Salt Peanuts.

peanuts, sour peanuts. 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

0: Darlin, live at the Tropicana. Live at the Tropicana, Count Basie with Little Darlin. That's going out to Diane and Seaside. Thelonious Monk gave us I'm Confessing. Charlie Parker, Dizzy Gillespie. Salt Peanuts, Salt Peanuts. Sorry, ignore my voice. Bill Evans Trio gave us Nardis. And it is coming up on about 12 minutes to the top of the hour here, and I'm out of here at 12, and of course Flathead Bob is in. Hi Bob,
1: how you doing here?
0: Good. He's gonna take you through the afternoon here, so I hope you stick around for him. I know you will. He's going to be playing some 60s music today. Is that right?
1: All 60s music.
0: All 60s music. So I'm going to have my radio on, and I hope you will too. And once again, thank you for staying tuned. And next week, Susie will be back with Stolen Moments. And then, yeah, I have a show coming up, My Licorice Pizza. That's coming up on the May the 28th, the fourth Thursday. I think it's the 28th. I could be wrong, but I think I'm right. Anyway, so let's wind down now. Who else do I have here? Let's listen to Diana Krall. She's asking someone to peel her grape. So I'm sure that Elvis has done that for her once or twice. All right, enjoy your weekend and see you soon.

KKUP Cupertino, this is Flathead Bob, and thank Ray for the great show she did today, filling in for Susan, Nightbird Susie. Anyhow, let's get this show started here, and since I left the disc home, I'm going to try this, and that's why you're hearing stuff happening before it should. Let's see if I get it right here. Let's go.

KKUP 91.5 FM and KKUPFM.org. All right, Flathead Bob here. All right, we started off with Chuck Berry riding along in my automobile from 1961, from 1955. Bill Haley and his Comets doing Rock Around the Clock. And then we heard the Toys doing Lover's Concerto. Number 10 on the hit Only 60s Kids Would Remember, if I remember right. And then number 10 by Jackie Ross, a Selfish One on the One Hit Wonders of 1964. Then the In Crowd by Ramsey Lewis Trio, 1965. And that's right now. Let's move on and listen to, I think I've got the Buckinghams up here. And I apologize, I have to use my iPad. And so if my phone rings, it rings. I'm sorry about that. But anyhow, I don't know how to shut it off. Anyhow, let's get back to the music here.

0: He lay face down on the desert sand, clutching a six-gun in his hand. Shot from behind, I thought he was dead, for under his heart was an ounce of lead. But a spark still burned, so I used my knife, and late that night, I saved the life of Ringo.
1: Ringo! 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
0: I nursed him till the danger passed. The days went by, he mended fast. And then from dawn till setting sun, he practiced with that deadly gun. And hour on hour,

They said my speed was next to none, but my lightning draw had just begun when I heard a blast that stung my wrist. The gun went flying from my fist, and I was looking down the bore of the deadly 44 of Ringo. They say that was the only time that anyone had seen him smile. He slowly lowered his gun, and then he said to me, "We're even, friend." And so at last I understood that there was still a spark of good in Ringo.

0: moment later, he lay dead. The town began to shout and cheer. Nowhere was there shed a tear for Ringo.
1: Ringo.
0: The story spread throughout the land that I had beaten Ringo's hand. And it was just the years, they say, that made me put my guns away. But on his grave, they can't explain the tarnished star above the name of Ringo.

KKUP, Cupertino are right. Let's see, we started with the Buckinghams doing Kind of a Drag, 1966-67. That was number 9 on the one for kids of the 60s. We'll never forget, I guess. Gladys Knight and the Pips did Every Beat of My Heart, 1961. A little rhythm and blues I'm throwing in here between them. The Mermaids then did Popsicles and Icicles, 1963. Number 9 on the one hit Wonders. And then we heard the Bob Dylan birthday special. And since I can't use Bob Dylan on my recording, I have to use Bob D. Anyhow, the Music Explosion, A Little Bit of Soul, 1967, number 8 on the Kids Remember Songs. And Lauren Green just did Ringo, number 8 on the top number 100 hits of 1964 or deal there. So anyhow, we're going to move now and down and listen to number 7. Of Freddie and the Dreamers doing I'm Telling You Now from 1965.

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All right, we started all off with Freddie and the Dreamers doing I'm Telling You Now, 1965 or 64, somewhere in there. Number 7 on the 60 hits, the kids, 60 kids remember. Number 7 on the One Hit Wonders was The Reflections, Just Like Romeo and Juliet. Then Barbara Lewis did Hello Strangers, 1963. And the Orioles told her, Don't Hang Up, from 1962. And thanks for that right now here on the Cup. Now we're going to move on and listen to number 6 on the 60s Kids. Tommy Rowe doing Dizzy here on KKUP 91.5 FM and KKUPFM.org with the old Flathead.

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All right, we started it with Tommy Rowe doing Dizzy from 1969. And then Garnet Mims did Crybaby, 1963. Terry Stafford did Suspicion, 1964. And he took a lot of heat for singing that song because it was an Elvis song. And he got kind of stuck, Barry, because they thought he should be doing more impersonation or more songs that other people did, I guess. The Dells, Oh What a Night, 1969. And we just heard the Drifters doing Save the Last Dance for Me. And I hope she did. Anyhow, John Freed and his Playboy band here now up with a 1967 song, number 5 on the 60 kids songs that they remember from the 60s. Judy in Disguise. Let's give it a listen here on the cup.

KKUP 91.5 FM and KKUP.org. All right, let's see. We just heard, or we heard, started with Johnny Freed and his Playboy band, Judy in Disguise, 1967. And then we heard, where'd it go here? Then we heard Ronnie and the Daytonas doing GTO, 1964. And then we heard the Cufflinks doing Tracy, 1969. Diana Renee did Navy Blue, 1964, and Crazy Elephant, we just heard, by Crazy Elephant did Gimme Gimme Good Lovin', 1969. And that's where we're at right now. If I get my thing back here, we'll hear the Ripcords doing, let's see here, Hey Little Girl, doing something, huh? A little Cobra, I guess it is. Let's give it a listen here on The Cup with Flathead Bob.

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1: I want you, yes, I want you so bad.
2: Yeah, mark your calendar, folks. It's it's on the fourth Saturday, the 23rd. So it's not the third, but the fourth Saturday coming up on the 23rd, the Bob Dylan Bash, birthday bash. So don't forget, write it in your calendar.
3: That's right. It's a whole day of Bob Dylan. And I just took a look at the T-shirt. The physical T-shirt is here already. And wow, it's very, very stunning. So looking forward to owning that. So again, the 23rd, starting at, what was it, 6 a.m., going all the way to midnight, something like that?
2: Correct.
3: Yeah.
2: Yes. So 18 hours, I believe.
3: You will have your opportunity to grab one of those T-shirts.
2: Yes, most definitely. Okay, I just wanted to get that going, get that promo, and to remind you, very important, like Peter said, KKUP, we are 100% supported by only you folks. So that's it. That's the bottom line.
3: The People's Radio.
2: Okie dokie, Smokey. Let's continue on.
3: Right on, right on.

0: Yeah, that's Maynard Ferguson. I don't know about you, but I think he's he was underrated. I think he was a fabulous trumpet player. And when he blew that horn, you can tell it's almost like he's going to blow his eardrums and bust a vessel in his neck. I swear, if you see him. And he is so energetic. He was so energetic. He's no longer with us. But I really admire him. I'm his fan. Always will be his fan, the way he always plays that horn. Very energetic and very just...
1: I understand. You know? I understand.
0: Anyway.
1: Music lovers understand where you're coming from, Joe.
0: Yeah. I started with the If It Ain't Funky, Chuck Brown and the Soul Searchers, and then the theme from Star Trek. This the song is from the Conquistador album. I picked this up downtown, one of the old record stores, and that they would sell used records, and I bought this one over there by 3rd Street. That store's no longer there anymore because I bought this in the 70s, so about 74, 75 when I picked this up. I think 76, yeah. So anyway, it's a very, very excellent album, Conquistador, 1975, 76. Okay. We have a request.
1: Yes, we have a request from Aptos Nancy. She wants to hear a cover of the great song Just Because, and this is by Agustin Ramirez.
0: Yes, close enough, yeah.
1: you say his name. It's much better when you say it.
0: Agustin Ramirez.
1: Andale.
0: And he's a very favorite artist of mine. Goes back to the 60s. Tejano music, and I really loved him. I really liked him. And his El Barco Chiquito, Camaroncito is one of his biggest hits. A Paloma Déjame Ir, back in the 60s, late 60s, early 70s. So this one is Just Because, request going out to Nancy.

Yeah, Agustin Ramirez, Just Because, one of the Chicano oldies, very, very lovely. Hey, I'm going to continue on with an oldie set. Here's a Martha Reeves and the Vandellas. KKUP Cupertino.

0: Yeah, that's a good feeling by War from the 1979 album.
1: The Music Band.
0: The Music Band, correctly, she knows.
1: That is disco funk at its purest right there.
0: Oh, man, that's a jamming.
1: And that is War. Oh, my goodness.
0: And I haven't heard anybody play this.
1: Jimmy plays it.
0: Jimmy plays it? Yeah. Oh, I'm sorry, Jimmy.
1: And I think I might have played it in the past, but man, it is a jam. And if Joe, if there was a tip jar, I'd give you a tip for playing The Jam by Grand Central Station. Back to back with good feeling. Because that was a good
0: and
1: feeling.
0: And Fence Walk, actually.
1: Oh, gosh.
0: Very funky as well.
1: Mm-hmm.
0: That's a funk jam. And I tell you, everybody got into the disco. Every single one, you know, that you name a musician, he played disco.
1: And sometimes,
0: James Brown, Paul McCartney, Stevie Wonder.
1: Sometimes whether they wanted to or not.
0: Yeah.
1: A lot of times back in those days, everything was disco, so sometimes a record label would aggressively suggest that they do a disco tune. So
0: that's just to name a few that I mentioned, you know, that's I got into the disco scene. Anyway, that was a long set there. Let me run by what I started. Of course, Nancy Boy wanted to hear Just Because, but then after that, I went into Love Makes Me Do Foolish Things by Martha Reeves and the Vandellas. And then I went right into Did Not Blow Your Mind by the Delphonics, followed up by The Sideshow, Blue Magic. And then I went into Talk to Me, the Super 7, or Los Super 7, part of the Texas Tornadoes musicians and other great artist from Texas, Tex-Mex. And then went into that funk set, Fence Walk by Mandrill, the Composite Truth. And then The Jam from Grand Central Station, No Power to Doubt It.
1: Featuring Larry Graham.
0: 1975. Yeah, featuring Larry Graham, of course. And then Good Feeling by War, the Music Band.
1: Mm-hmm.
0: And there you have it. Woo!
1: I'm ready
0: for dancing to it.
1: I'm ready for a cold one after that.
0: Yeah, well, I don't.
1: Well, not for you. I'll have yours.
0: Alcoholic beverage, I'll have a cold Pepsi.
1: Okay.
0: Anyway, folks, we have a couple of birthdays, famous birthdays today. One is a heavenly birthday, and the other one was still with us, thank God. But the first one is Richie Valens, May 13th, 1941.
1: That's when he was born. And if he was still alive today, he would be 85 years old today. Yeah, he was only 17 when we lost him.
0: I know. Mm. So sad. It's very, very sad. But anyway, and then, of course, Stevie Wonder is still with us, so anyway, I'm going to play a set of that, and then we'll continue on. Okie dokie. Oh, before I do, I want to do something. Hold on.
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0: Yeah, Susie, thank you. Okay, May 23rd, not the third Saturday, but the fourth Saturday, just to make a note and just to make sure you know, and mark your calendars for that because we need your help, as always, with all these marathons.
1: Yep. Tell your friends.
0: Tell your friends, definitely, indeed. Okay, let's continue on. This is a tribute to Richie Valens and Stevie Wonder. Happy birthday, guys. Happy heavenly birthday, Richie. Not my Richie. Anyway, here we go.
3: I was walking down the street, minding my own affair, when two policemen grabbed me unaware. They says, your name Henry. I says, why, sure. He says, you the boy I've been looking for.

They took him in the lineup and let those bright lights shine. There was 10 poor souls like me in that line. I knew he was a victim of someone's evil plan. When a stool pigeon walked in and says,

the prosecuting attorney started prosecuting me. Man, that cat didn't give me the one but the third degree. He says, where were you in the night of July 1953? Man, I was just home, just a tweedledee.

0: Yeah, this is Joe Warlock and Marigold by my side. Our phone numbers, by just in case, are 408. Sorry, I didn't let the song finish at the end. Anyway, our phone number is 408-900-9539. In case you want to give us a ring, give us a call, say hello, hola, and arrivederci. Well, not arrivederci. After you leave. Anyway, the Wednesday afternoon Move Group show, we have now less than an hour, about 52 minutes or so left. And I hope you're enjoying the music. And I kind of went all over the place on my playlist. I don't know if I'm going to say this in order, but let me see. I think I start out with Ritchie Valens, Framed, and Come On, Let's Go, Ritchie Valens, again, La Bamba, and into... My Cherie Amor and I Wish by Stevie Wonder. My Cherie Amor was right on time. No, sorry. My Cherie Amor. My Cherie Amor. Stevie Wonder, I Wish, from the Songs in the Key of Life, 1976. Dad, I know that one. Then I went to... I'll Be Good to You by the Brothers Johnson in the Look Out for Number One album, 1976. And Strawberry Letter 23, the Brothers Johnson Right on Time album, 1977. Okay, I think, I'm done.
1: Okay, a couple of shout outs going out to Monterey, Brother Andy digging the grooves.
0: Oh.
1: And
0: thank you, Andy.
1: Definitely. Digging the grooves myself. And then also got an email from Graciela. Anyway, she's from part of the El Teatro Campesino. Did I say that right? Campesina.
0: Yeah, that's good enough.
1: Okay.
0: Teatro Campesino.
1: Yeah, so she just happens to be there doing good work, and she's actually was putting La Bamba material away in the archives, so that set came on just perfect for her.
0: Oh, wow.
1: She says, thank you.
0: Sometimes it works, and you never know. You hit or miss.
1: You never know who's listening and what they're doing when they're listening and a song hits.
0: But it's kind of nice to hear, though, you know, that it kind of hits the target, you know, sometimes. And it's just like blinding, just shooting a dart, you don't know where it's going to land.
1: Just playing what you love, and the people are enjoying it as well. So
0: with a playlist that I have, thank you so much, everybody, for your great comments and feedback. It's always good to know. And the next song is from the Memphis Horns, and it's featuring in the vocals Warren Haynes. His version of Otis Redding, I've Been Loving You Too Long. Here we go. Nice cover, by the way. Just check it out.

the great Bobby Darin here at 91.5 FM KKUP Cupertino and KKUPFM.org worldwide. As is happening, folks, I'm glad you're enjoying. I hope you're enjoying the music, and I'm glad to be here. That's what I meant to say. And let me see. I think I started with the Memphis Horns. Their version of it's from the Memphis Horns album. I played the Memphis Horns before at the beginning of the show, and that was from the Get Up and Dance album, 1977. This one is from the Memphis Horn title, Memphis Horns album. And I've Been Loving You Too Long, their version, great version, I think, in my opinion. Warren Haynes was the vocalist. And My Baby Loves Me, Martha Reese and the Vandellas. And Angel Baby, actually, that was John Lennon from the Men Love Avenue 1986 album. And I finished up with Beyond. I went with Hope That We Can Be Together Soon by Harold Melvin and the Blue Notes.

0: show on the 5th of, 5th Saturday.
1: Oh, okay.
0: Coming by Marie Hernandez, Marie. Yeah. So, yeah, Grace and John Martinez, happy wedding anniversary. I'm not sure the date,
1: yeah,
0: but
1: Grace.
0: May,
1: yeah.
0: Sometime in May. Okay, so let's get to some current events. Just a few. I'm just looking, you know, this month. So starting out with the flea market, which is located, the Berryessa Flea Market at 1590 Berryessa Road. Oh, let me change my... bum, bum, bum. Okay, so this weekend, starting on the Saturday, 5/16, and of course, all three stages at the flea market are from 12 until 4:30. So, on the main stage this Saturday, Grupo Sorpresa, Farmers Market Stage, Molcajete, and the Garden Stage, Jose Mendoza and Friends. That is Saturday. On Sunday, May 17th, you have on the main stage Mariachi Santa Cecilia, Farmers Market Stage, Jose Mendoza y Friends, Garden Stage, Molcajete again. Okay, all right, what else do I have? So this weekend also we have, oh boy.
1: You know what the Molcajete is, don't you?
0: Well, isn't
1: that's
0: that
1: a grinding
0: the-
1: stone when you make the... You blend in the old way of making spices.
0: Oh, yeah. So
1: and
0: who is it?
1: Mario.
0: Mario's always telling you to get an authentic molcajete.
1: Molcajete
0: and
1: salsa.
0: You say, hey, man, I use the blender. So
1: I know. It's too much. I have the little molcajete, the little one. So anyway. Yeah.
0: Okay. So Sunday, May 17th, this is Los Amigos Remixed.
1: Okay.
0: So you know the band Los Amigos. So this one says Los Amigos Remix. So there might be a little, you know, change in personnel there. Who knows? But this band will be playing on Sunday, the 17th, from 2 p.m. until 4.
1: Normally, the Latin remix is probably some musicians from there and
0: yeah,
1: a mix, yeah.
0: Probably, yeah.
1: Okay, anyway.
0: So that will be Sunday on the 17th, and I believe the name of the restaurant, it used to be the Old Chacho's in Morgan Hill.
1: Yes.
0: But it looks like it might be called Pre-Hispanic now. Very interesting title for a restaurant. But that is located at 30 East 3rd Street in Morgan Hill. So, yeah, that's Sunday if you want to listen to some great music on Sunday. And then finally, this month on the 22nd, Friday, May 22nd at Sly McFly's in Monterey, the Everyday People Band will be performing from 9 p.m. until midnight. And Sly McFly's is located at 700 Cannery Row.
1: And if you are a Star Wars fan, the new movie with Grogu and the Mandolin. Anyway, this movie starts on the 22nd.
0: Oh,
1: Star Wars.
0: Do you
1: want
0: to go see it, Joe?
1: Of course.
0: Are you asking me for
1: a
0: date?
1: If you want to take along,
0: I'll just
1: hook up a tow truck. No.
0: I took you on the Michael Jackson movie, so you can take.
1: Oh well, I like Michael Jackson. You know, I love the movie, his songs and stuff. So
0: okay, so yeah, Star Wars. That might be. Yeah, you might go alone.
1: Yeah,
0: I'm not a big Star Wars fan.
1: Right. You're not a Star Wars fan.
0: Now Star Trek. That's a different story.
1: Yeah, but this is a Star Wars.
0: I know.
1: Yeah, this is all the Star Wars fanatics. Anyway.
0: Okay, so I'm done. It's
1: okay,
0: just
1: okay.
0: Short and sweet to the point.
1: Everything else is. Blah, blah, so
0: yeah, everything, I mean, you know.
1: Yeah,
0: hey,
1: I know there's a lot of
0: so much going on. Oh, my goodness. But we only have so much time, and
1: okay,
0: I'd rather listen
1: go
0: to music.
1: Yeah. Let's do some music here. Okay. How about some James Brown? I got some James Brown queued in. Here we go. Some not so popular that, you know, that you hear all the time. Here you go. Can you feel it?

0: Yeah, it's Elwin Birchwood. Some hoodoo stew.
1: I like it. I like it, man.
0: I know, I played it in the Cup of Blues.
1: Wow, it's a little Zydeco-ish, huh?
0: Yeah.

0: Well, we've got to say goodbye. We've got to make way for the Gunman.
1: Who is in the house, so stay tuned for the Sonic Chuckwagon.
0: He's waiting for us, folks. So God bless all of you. Take care. And we'll see you next month for our Wednesday afternoon Move Groove show, the second Wednesday.
1: That's right.
0: Take care, folks. Bye-bye.
1: Peace out. Keep dancing.

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This is the Gan Man, and this will be the start of the Sonic Chuck Wagon. Always a great show by Joey Marigold, a little bit of funky, swampy stuff. And actually, I kind of had a song that he kind of evokes that sound at times. So I'm looking forward to starting everything up here. And let's see here. It's a great day outside. It's a good day to have the windows open and the radio on. And let's take it away with this.